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17: 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The sister went to check on her brother and found the double garage doors wide open. Inside the back office, she found him lying face down in a pool of blood after being struck on the head with a sharp object. 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

0: Sakazi Khosi FM, Black Diamond. 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I talk with a cool stand with something, Palegos got Pelu ink, and don't pendulani. Tell him Yagas on Pella sword, Helen and Tarayo course. So Shelly Siba Villig is someone in Gazanga, you code 14, my daughter, what is that to the A to the MA? 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Right, so put your kitchen myself back. So tell it upon again, Kudlen, so come on a pump so peg and now lapping lingwin. So peg and upon a go X song, a solvig at X at to cause underscore fam. 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So peg and now in lingwin. 086000 2437 086000 2437 and nombolo leyo ozokwazi ukuthi ungifonele kuyona sixoxe ngemlalelo yokhoze FM ngalesi sikhathi. 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Right, just some guests put you again. So, Pega Lapana go X, Abasali, and Kosiam, Spawn again to Bana Corner Lapana again. Nanga, Utap Sealem, Ogama Sword, Cheshak, Yangas, and Pella Son, Heshak, who calls FM, so whatever MCs. It's halal, with Ali, was Smelan, and was so loaned. 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OT, so on our MCs. 24 October. 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As two shrating a memo bantu. 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That is a shag with good young man. He ain't a salimino of a petting dish, la. 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
3: 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So pega now it says we're going to get younger pig and I'm and jenga mind just wanted to get one accord. So cause in Sauborn.
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0: 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Miss Gabs, ku Cozy FM at top 20. 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
1: 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And I embrace impande zami. And once you embrace your roots, I don't think anything can go wrong if you are grounded. So that is basically umoya as well.
0: The guys is now in Africa about big we music business. Ubani ongathi mfezo sondela la ulele kuleli talent uNkulunkulu anginike lona.
1: I think uMaphorisa. Why I say
0: DJ? 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
1: Why I say uMaphorisa, I feel like he's a very versatile producer.
0: Very versatile.
1: And I feel like unendlebe. So mina mangizokhuluma noMarcus MC, the guy I work with, I usually speak iGiverations ukuthi Marcus yazi ngicabanga into ethi tu. And I angizwa ngilalele, you know. And it doesn't matter which direction I'm going in, whether I'm going in jazz or soul or Afro pop, you know, uhlezi angilalela. And I feel like uMaphorisa is someone who has that ear.
0: Bengisala lapho because isound yakho is a 3-step, ne?
1: Yeah, lena i-3-step.
0: Ini, 3-step or i-3-step?
1: Lena is a 3-step Afrobeat.
0: Afrobeat,
1: yeah.
0: Ne? So, ngethalente lakho nalo?
1: Yes.
0: From Mpumalanga, KZN, Free State, Eastern Cape, Western Cape. If usuka waphuma eqala to African countries or overseas?
1: No, not yet.
0: Liphi lizwe lokuqala ufuna ukuya kulona? 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Because you feel mhlambe ngenxa ukuthi bane support banothando njalo njalo.
1: I feel like Africa yonke inothando ine support. 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
0: ukuthi Khawulo Nelson Chamisa lapha ezini.
1: At the end of the day we are one, singabantu abanye. Yes, so see Africa sonke. One love, one Africa.
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1: 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And a lot of us are just on survival mode most of our lives. So we have survived everything. We have survived from the beginning. We have survived to this day. We have survived everything as abantu abamnyama. 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
1: 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Look beyond the emotions, look beyond the trauma, look beyond the damage ubuyise obumama bakho.
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0: ubumnandi asikubize
1: ngikhona ngi available very very available go Ms Gabs across all your social media platforms spelled MIZZGABBZ if you're looking for me on WhatsApp you can text me on 083 520 7872. Let's keep it to the bookings please. Let's stick to the bookings please.
0: Ms Gabs uyiphinde ugcine WhatsApp
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4: Kwamakhutha. 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

0: 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So, in Tonga Enza, Wangan, and Lapanaguma Fresh Sales, we born a post, yes, South African Dance Music Awards, and then Besulandela, a link, the Fagili link, Lapa, Besuya Vota Moba. 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
0: mngani wami right
1: Yeah,
0: I'm going to get a little bit of a little bit of a little bit of a little bit of a little bit of a
1: little
0: bit of a little
1: bit of a little
0: bit of a little bit of a little bit of a little bit of a little bit of a little
1: bit
0: of a little bit of a little
1: bit of a little bit of a little bit of
0: I'm not even going to be none.
1: Escort
0: a Wembase. That's one to run a corner like cause. Hello?
2: Hey, my flash.
0: Nganom?
2: I'm
0: a bit. I'm a Ukraine. I'm a
2: grand. I'm a grand. I'm a grand. I'm a flash.
0: Unconzel and Jelapo, my cello, Mao, Cocutting, say, Sabatanda, cool, okay?
1: I'm going to go to the house.
0: Hello, Gunjani.
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4: Number 16.
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0: 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Yes, yes. 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
9: Number 7.

0: Yes, one day Julie will share a party with number 7, Novax, no Porn King. Alengo male, iti sasezola, yang shanyi. So Porn King, next week, so we see now, so on a lazy pusa. When the show is trying to cause the FM, we are Zora, and Funu Zalevo is a funny shy comer that. I go cause the FM at top 20. Porn King, Novax, Moonlight Africa. And us never tige sasezola. And this cat sack will be 28 minutes. After bani, after 2 o'clock, final hour, your top 20 of Cozy FM. Number 8, Uzwe Uncle Waffles, 82 Cool. Number 9, Zinguma, the Funky Killer, Dala 2, Zingi Tatiwe. Number 10, Uzwe Slick, Eshela Panegu number 10. Last week, Michelegu number 10. Kanike, Lapanegu number bani, number 11, Uzwe Utavido, Jezwa, GRCJ, I Know Who I Be. Number 12, Umsolo no Konke, Betty Wulul. Number 13, Chazwa Tatuati to Hotel and Ningi Konzel. Number 14, last week, Kilapan number 12, Chetan Sports and Mabili Gomarash Hour. Gukona Gileongo Malay Hambe said La Pisa. Leongo Malay Bantabaita, I couldn't hang you say, I want to tell you tea. A young and Duanale. Yenzeza was sung on a band. Number 15, last week, number 18, Yangazama Sports and Matatu Pokali Stick. To spin Jigaleza. Number 16, last week, number 17, Nyagazegani, Tazan, Etis and Omnigazi, Shizis in Omnigazi. Number 17, the sick patterning of my aunt, a sharp, a shisile, Jungle Wound Wona Makeke Pumak Avin, Engomagama Wele and Oquesta, Etigan as Fella. 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Yo, number 18, Raf, MT, Java, Saudi. 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Number 18, last week, number 15. Number 19, Nadia, Nakai, blind. Skinner Nandi, good number 20, who calls your family tops no MT. Umfana wasematatele umfana wakhulele ebhuqweni ukhosi FM top 20
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0: Six to close the FM at top 20, 14:33, 27 minutes before kubengu bani kubengu 2 o'clock. It's according to my Ezu 5. Umbuzu tiyona ipiki ngoma ezobo number 1 to close the FM at top 20. Nga shy da season now 086-000-2437, 086-000-2437. 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We young Balegin, young Mkuda Sings in Africa, local is like RSA Music Man, Polo Kwan, Toyando, Sem Tubal, Sem Plum Fantain, Sem Petri Tiff, Sopongol, Sesco, Celery Smith, Usen Newcastle, No Mugu Pilauko, and Shire, 086 000 2437.
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Number 4 this week, Tulisa, Chronica Deep Mahus, Netemba, Konele, no Kiniso. 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Ketsa kwa, let's do the song in Pela. 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

0: 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Thato Hati, Java, Sean Music. Amahemuhemu su Khoz FM at top 10 ihlela phela ku number 4. 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Yiphi ngomo number 1?
1: Number 3.
0: Zero eight 6000 2437. 086 000 2437. 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
1: Rama fresh
0: ngani wami
1: Yeah, sure. I could not say the brother of my manager. I can get him in a knowledge. I feel through.
0: On a shop. I see the moon. 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
1: 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Oh, yeah, my friend. 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
1: Yebo. 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
0: 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Awu slazini boy. Because hello.
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4: number 2

You know, I'm a show number two this week, beyond the morning dew, I'm sorry, the Cozy FM. Challenge 5 minutes before we bengu 3 o'clock, man. Bang bugu beyond, so bugu back then. Sasha Oprana is no Destiny's Child. Peter Bo Kelly Rowland, Bo Michelle. Beshao Survivor, Beshao. Say my name, Nezinye. Hey, manje ula. Mlelo Cozy FM, here's going to go to Banawe. Pick up, shout out to we out here, me, Ukiz. 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
5: 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are satisfied and we are calm about this situation and sivala kuthi nje the start is not important but the end is the one that is important and our plans yakhomba kuthi the end will be very very nice we sicabanga kuthi so either win the league or get onto a Champions League spot that is number 2 and then the rest obviously sibheke ukuthi kubhlungu ngoba we thought we would do well in MTN 8 cup but 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next 2 weeks so we are okay we are still you know under a leadership ubaba Dr. Mutaung is guiding us we experience yakhe washa naye ukuthi hayi ibambeni njalo izochuma izoba right and yeah siyavuma ngalesikhathi yabo sporting director Kaiser Junior they are working around the clock to get the team back to where it belongs abo football manager abo Bobby Mutaung manje sine new group chief executive officer ubaba Becky Shongwe as well in the mix so all that combined obviously with unfortunate things like football is part of it is injuries and we've been unfortunate on that side because you saw one of the new signees Upili wafika from Stellenbosch wenza amahluko wayascora 2 goals back to back wabona ukuthi hayi manje sesimnandi ku amagoli then he got injured so that is obviously one of the things that we checking and seeing to it that he comes back as soon as possible and kulama draws you remember unozinto wethu wa obviously wenza amaphutha there and there but he remains one of the best goalkeepers who was supposed to go to the World Cup you all remember record clean sheets last season so a player doesn't become bad you know overnight but at this stage Brendan Petersen is also on the injury list and yeah we've got a good you know deputy in terms of our goalkeeping area Ronaldo came in the last game and showed these glimpses of excellence that I see Tatama Chance is a very good great goalkeeper so that is where we are at the moment sisters at the same time ungakhohlwa and abaningi forget even though we missed out to have a player in the squad, Saka Pitso Mosimane manje, but Lebohang Mabowe was selected and unfortunately got injured as well. But Kuma Juniors, we've got our first team players doing well. We've got Faith Abrams, under 23, Vilakazi is under 23, Bartman at under 23, and Abu Mendes, Abu Takalani, the goalkeeper, and others of our juniors doing well at under 20. They qualified manje for AFCON year 2027. And Abu Vila, Bartman, Abrams, they are preparing for the Olympics as well. So we are there. We are doing well, and we think we are making progress. And our challenge, even though we have said it before, Guti, we are patient and we are working on this to get the team back where it belongs. They must just, obviously, at the same time, trust us that I'm confirming, Guti. We'll continue working hard for this club.
0: Ngikuzwa kahle Vina, bengikulalela kusuka ekuqaleni usho ukuthi niyazi ukuthi kule mdlalo enidlale kuyona ama draw kufanele ukuthi ngabe mhlambe ninqobile waphinda waya lapha endabeni kaNozinti 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
5: No, Peterson will be back in no time, 3 weeks time he'll be back, and is making good progress kwi recovery yakhe. Same Noma Boe is already showing already a progress that 3 weeks will be long. Peely as well, we expect him in the next four weeks. So that's where we are currently. And then Kuindaba Yama plans with Ungakot, we're having a new technical team. And that forms part of, obviously, perhaps not yet settled in terms of getting, you know, the results that we require, as well as interruptions, my injuries and stuff like that. So we are not looking at halfway. We're looking at the end. We're very clear that this team, remember, we don't do and Nashogu many times. This team doesn't work on now. This team is for the future. It's the legacy. It's not the fashion. Mhlambe finalists win a manje, smash and grab. No. Siaka continually, the team that will forever be there. And promise we have made. We don't make promise every year. We made a promise, Momkawe 1970, on the 7th of January, in Pefeni, Central Street. That's where this team comes from, and that's where we made a promise that we want to make this team the team that will make people happy forever.
0: Mr. Maphosa, ngifuna ukubheka mfowethu nina abalandeli abaningi abanithandayo la esifundazweni saKwaZulu Natal futhi la kuze kufike ngisho abavela ngale Eastern Cape. 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
5: Yeah, no, that is I can confirm it. Yeah, the plan is still the same. Eminye imidlalo yethu sizoyidlalela khona lapho eMabida this season. So the announcement very soon, but ngiyaqinisa nje ukuthi ikhaya lethu iMoses Mabida Stadium, as well as FNB Stadium and Polokwane Stadium. Three stadiums, the two is home away from home, and the ikhaya lethu remains FNB Stadium. But the 3-4 games, siyadlalela khona lapho eMoses Mabida Stadium.
0: Hayibo, wevina yazo zange silithole ithuba lokubuza ukuthi kabe kwaba iziphi izizathu zokuthi kudedelwe uThabo Cele.
5: I was going to ask ukuthi mhlambe sishaye esothanda the bridge ngoba dala yenzekile, but I just want to remind our listeners wethu. So that it's just a reminder. It's not a comment of today. It's a reminder because our first press conference with our new coach, Uda Cruz, when he made comments about how he plans things and so forth, he didn't keep it as a secret. It's not a player that he has in his plans. So that is what the coach said. And abanye bathi no, but umbone kuphi. I just want to also remind our supporters that Cruz is not the first time he arrives at Chiefs. Wafika ahlala isikhathi esincane, but ever since then, he says that he followed and each and every game that we played. The Ibugela and assessing, and he knows all the players that we have. So it's not like he arrived and because he doesn't know Pele and then Pedela. No, he looked at what he needs in that position and he felt what Pele is not part of the plans.
0: Asiphethe manje Vina, ngifuna nje umyalezo wakho wokugcina kubalandeli beChiefs nokuthi khona nje into ofuna ukubashiya nayo, mhlambe ngabe into bathembisa yona noma yini.
5: Yeah, no, we are happy that our supporters still follow us wherever we go. Bagcwalisa ama stadium logo, siyakubongela ukuba umtawungu thingulisa umlaza ukubonga. And then we are planning for our next game against the Stellenbosch FC on Friday 13th October at FNB Stadium at 7:30. And we will be going to Zambia on that weekend, 17th in Dola, Lazokala Nai Red Roses, and come back to South Africa. And then we'll make announcement with Ilom Dlalo Uzodlalela Kuphi. Ngathi ubheke eTheku.
0: Hayi, amakhosi ajabulile mfethu, siyabonga kakhulu ukuthi ukhulume nathi. 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
6: Kokuqala ngqa kumabonakude eNingizimu Afrika, iScorpion Kings Live iza kuwe isuka eFNB Stadium. 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
1: 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South Africa akasebenzisi the national playing philosophy the other countries that have won the World Cup they are using the same philosophy you can name out of the 211 football federations only 8 won and if ungabhekisisa kahle those who have won the World Cup 8 of them since 1980 until to date is only 8 they was using their national playing philosophy and lento leyo siyakhuluma abantu bayakhuluma 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
1: Yeah, kuyahlukana. Abu coaches bethu mabaya ngaphandle. They are using their own knowledge. And if they found a country where there's no a proper national playing philosophy, they use their own knowledge as if it's their philosophy. That is the coach's philosophy. It is not the national philosophy of that particular country. Yiyo lento le bayisebenzisayo ukuthi mhlambe imsebenzele ukuthi abe successful. And yayenzakala lento leyo ngoba khona manje into lesikhuluma yilapha sifuna ukuthi wonke umuntu ayazi ukuthi ne ufanele or sithina sifanele sisebenzisane sikhulume sihlale niphansi ngoba labantu baba successful outside is because it is a sort of yes this is the knowledge that we have why can't we use it and lento le all those coaches must ngahlala phansi sayenza in one normal national playing philosophy apart from an individual philosophy as it is now explain in a dictionary, but a national plain philosophy, then it will be all right. Kuhlukana is unfortunate because as of now, you cannot compare an individual knowledge and the philosophy. If you have a knowledge, you can utilize it, then you can be successful. And sometimes can be not. Now go coach here to manage or Eric Tingler say we are booya. Because in knowledge yakhe, it was not in the national philosophy of the country. Labe khona.
0: Yo, hi, no, ngiyakuzwa. 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
1: 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You can only enhance that talent. 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to do that's their philosophy of Spain and they will kill you Barcelona will kill you izokubulala izokushaya 9-0 kanjani ngoba basebenzisa yonke ifilosofi yabo bahlanganisa ama characteristics ama 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
1: 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We are talking about international. Amanye ama players wethu bayabazi. They read our games. And they know if that particular player is at a certain point, definitely you're going to lock him. And ngalendlela angeke andlule angeke ayenze ukuthi akore ukuthi a play a better football. Lento le uPitso bayikhuluma to me or to us as coaches who are knowledgeable in football, we say yes. There's a difference between club playing and national playing and international. Lento le mangabona our goal to against Guinea. Kwenzekaleni The player who scored is a left-footed player or a left wing back. Because what happened? That player has moved outside, inside, in order to score. To say a police must go where and the other players must go the other way is only international approach. It doesn't say now you must compare a club way of playing and international way of playing. It's different. It's a different philosophy. And like Doleo, Fanukuti Chinasi understand, the technocrats, the football knowledgeable people must talk about that. Not only individual who are armchair critics. I'm sorry to say that, but they know, they we listen to them better than people who know what is football. Coach Pipto was correct. He was trying to show the difference of club, national, and international. And there is another level, it's another stage. Those people, we, as criticizing people here, we have never criticized a team of national that has been at that level. Never. We are just commenting. And a comment is very dangerous than a comment that is more technical from a technocrat who knows what is football.
0: Coach, ngicela ungihlephulele kwipodcast yakho usohamba nje. Singanani isikhathi umqeqesho kumele simthathe ukuze abadlali bajwayele indlela yakhe yokudlala.
1: Well, lapho kuyahlukana ngesekhaya, you know, it's vast. It depends on where you are, the coach, where you are, what you need, and the likes. I'm sorry, just now I can't give you a direct answer. No, the knowledgeable a level of the players. That's why even in coaching, there are different stages. A C license, A license, D license, professional license. Now, all these things, they need us to know where we are. And our coaches, they must understand who we are, what are we doing, and where are we going. We must not criticize each other. We must accept who we are, what can we do together. And that's the only thing that I can say to all our coaches.
0: Coach, siyabonga kakhulu ngesikhathi sakho nokuthi nje usihloniphe usiphe isikhathi. 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
7: 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Yes, to say it was a negotiation that really went on smoothly. Ngibona ukuthi both parties were ready for a new opportunity for uBoot Saleng.
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7: 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Remember they abuya from loan to OBT, so the parent club was always Orlando Pirates. 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
7: No, I think everything is a gala ngokhathayo and deservingly so. I'm a marriage. I think akuna umdlali webhola angadreami leyo dream yokugqoka ijezi yakabafana, but I think it's important to do where you are kahle. 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So I think the first thing first is that Fanele Akale, I pass the assignment I need yona uNkulunkulu, which is to do well in my Melody Sundowns.
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8: Football can kill you. 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
3: 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I don't remember any training pitch in South Africa that has got a hybrid pitch. But in Tanzania, I think they've got four hybrid pitches for training in Zanzibar. And they've got some nice facilities in Dar es Salaam. And there's another stadium, I think we were going to Arusha, if I'm not mistaken. It's Asikade Sakhiwa, Naswe Sivile Vele, right? And in my opinion, I believe bangakwazi ukukompitha fully in the space. Engingakwazi ukuthi i-Uganda iredi kangakanani okanye iRwanda iredi kangakanani okanye iKenya iredi kangakanani. 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
3: 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All we want to ask is a cool, more especially ma machine to avoid traffic interfering with the teams that are going there. And call out with my challenges. And I mentioned, stadium is corner like Tanzania. They are of very, very high quality. The four nje, the two in Zanzibar and the two that is earmarked for AFCON la Tanzania, I think all those stadiums are of very high standard.
0: Ntakwesh, ngesonto elizayo zinkani zababili nidlala iDerby neSimba. Linjani nje sasasa lapho endaweni nani ngabe senimi kanjani senilungele lempi?
3: Isasasa ke eTanzania li will always be at a level ongakaze uyicabanga. The passion for football here is beyond what I've seen in South Africa. Everybody's eager to see what's going to happen on this one, based on the outcomes of the Community Shield. So sikulindele ukuthi kuzoba umdlalo onzima kakhulu. Bane advantage anyana ke bona kunakuthina because they don't have too many players with national team. And thina njengamanje kuma players abekade kuma national teams akukabuyi noyedwa and sinama players awu 16 that had gone to different national teams and lokho kwenza i preparation yethu ithi kuba compromise kancane because we are only going to get most of our starting players probably on Sunday or Monday and at least we'll still have a week to prepare. But the issue with Lama players, most hours will be cut. So how do we manage to reshuffle around the team might be an issue. But I don't want to make that an excuse. I think Yanga is a big team and it's used to these challenges. Away to go to summon, to prioritize and make sure all the players are ready to compete on the 10th.
0: Hayi ngikuzwa kahle emkhaya manje awungitshele usuke sikhuluma incane iSwahili
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6: 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Yes, to say it was a negotiation that really went on smoothly. Bona ukuthi both parties were ready for a new opportunity for uPut Saleng.
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6: 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Remember they abuya from loan to OBT, so the parent club was always Orlando Pirates. 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
6: No, I think everything in Zayela was khathayo and deservingly so. I'm a merit. I think akuna umdlali webhola angadreami leyo dream yokugqoka ijezi yakabafana. But I think it's important to do where you are kahle. 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So I think the first thing first is that Fanele Akale, I pass the assignment I need to do, which is to do well in my Melody Sundowns.
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5: 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I mean, it's just easy. 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I went on the app. No medicals, no nothing. And 10 minutes later, I had life insurance.
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0: Yebo sika SABC uma ngabe sisho sihamba sigijima nawe okhoze noma people plus ngena lapha ke kwimix manje artwork sounds okhoze FM ngo 25 to 7 o'clock because you know my people okay because usithinta ke uthi 086 000 2437 usitshela ukuthi ingabe imix yakho izwe kanjani sijabulele nawe kuzo zonke izinkalo eNingizimu Afrika nakwezinye izindawo landisithola khona kwi internet

0: Oh, my pure pure. 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But you trouble them. At the lingo my Vensa Cafe and Soul P featuring Roxen Miles Better Pieces. What people to DJ Sony and Giseni having open up. But all out TMO and C Black featuring Frank Falupa Moja. Oh, now I'm looking at the TMO featuring Tadoje and McGee's Dance in the Sun. Let you up to know Israel, shout out to Kevin Plunker. 1,000 miles, of course, in the FM, the Hot 90.8 FM Stadium. Longo Ketako, I speak a song on Pedro Mohammed, and take a select to in Donga, and one of the little two 20. Lum Cabello, so Chablela now, and Nango Bangfunago to Lum Cabello Moose, a good singer, song game, government in the center of the crew. Just to end up in a mind, just to tell you, 086-000-2437. This is number one in the mix. This is Orange. From Sagas, and of course, the FM, hello.
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0: 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Okay.
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0: 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So Khozi FM sawubona. 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
0: 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Alright, sikusakhoza ne FM qhudumane kini ke zimbili ingoma siqhathile. Citizens Team Mystery People, the Deep House Sessions bethi All Out of Love. 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

0: 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Le Ulapino 89 music bethi the groove of course in Oma Pikopi. 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So khona ke u DJ Shoes uzokulethela Oma Freshana. 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

0: 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Noma usfazo RT featuring Tracy and Wesley. Ngibuyele kuye, the exclusive SX Scova and Gobza D. Nyaganyaka. Wow, you know, you're so mind you, cause in the affair. All right, so for let's go and city goodbye. Begum Nandi, see which go at 6 at 0024 37. Oh, cause in a more pig or pig, or best niggas are meaning when you find a good beginning. I'm Tolagan Jani Gupi, Magwin Zajan, as in as on sharing them Nandi.
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0: Sakazo Kunza from 22 minutes past 9. 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Kamuli Yorasa Motalang with the radio DJ. Namzan Yoga Oseloni Unga Kotuguti Sina, your e-quiz yetu, a hip hop quiz, is a bikona no mega done. Hip hop mix of foot na ikona, so was a good to get open to each hole. Namzan Yoga spreading out to get a DJ Liz. Yeah, so was a good to get Namzan Yoga, Guyana Astal elegant. Mix 411 ikona, ike status leli na yoga Namzan Yoga. Ladies and gentlemen, maswe angala so was a good to get Skulumena, is leli no Kid X.
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0: 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Yeah. 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
3: Yeah.
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3: Yeah.
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2: 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You know, you need to accept ukuthi amanye ama relationship ame kanjalo.
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1: Web
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2: 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So manje and then 2021 futhi uphinde wakhipha enye album ne Father of Zen.
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3: Yeah.
1: So bese ngi engageile imedi.
3: Yeah.
1: Saba nencosi.
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1: 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So uyibheka ngenye indlela lento oyifaka ku music because you understand ukuthi eish i position engiyidlalayo kwamanje ihlukile. 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
3: Yeah.
1: So for me kube very important ukuthi ngishaye lo album. Gakhulu ukuthi kube ne-album ethi long after I'm gone.
3: Yeah.
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1: 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Yeah. 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
3: Yeah.
1: And then that we can get a full picture of the person that he was.
0: So uke wanyamalala egemini bekwenzakalani lapho no or bekuyidovelo bakade uyihlelile ukuthi kuse ake nginyamalala ngibese ngiyahamba ngiyofunda. 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
3: Yeah.
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2: Jam.
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2: Can I see you?
3: Okay.
2: Sure. Fanaga aunt. Fanaga aunt, you are actually. Se go eat us corner, see much.
3: Okay.
2: Aba no spoon, no li.
1: Tako.
2: Number 2.0. I see. Hey. Okay, thing in li. Hey. Okay, sure. Hey, hey, hey, I'm gonna catch a little bit. Okay, Assam.
3: Hey,
2: okay, yeah, fair, sure. Donna sem close it with an endless supply of that sauce back, reigniting the spark. I'm giving them timeless art, but just cock throw it, mar. Still I'm slugging in the strut. Chakale nyugu no magic, quelit your magic, let's quam. When I elephants, my buffaloes and cheetahs, the swag is all a part of the mystique. Yeah, wash on the chrut man that I'm the last of the Mohicans. Leo pressure, veling kanye segokin. Need to kupuli sogi says I'm lacing up my sneakers, plotting on some historic type events in a machita. My faith of a mustard seed, what I sow is what I reap. Overcoming the with the pennies from a wishing well, an overwhelming sweep paid the price. Sunga war, asese kona my receipt. Tingi kumbuze, 3QP, that shit went gold within a week. 500k, units mahala, we fed them to the streets. Gubengi vaisenge shumi, bengsanga buya na eat. 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Gubengi vaisenge choko, bengsanga buya na shish. Fed the next girl, charge it to the game. If anything, there was an investment and I'm finally cashing in. Gule Monopoly, it's a bag every time we pass begin. Cantinama in my bag, it's another classic then. Ride until the wheels fail you, no other ultimatum. Seven figure deal tabled, I had to contemplate, chose to build my own stable. If the world can wait for fast food, peep the menu. Me, I'm all gourmet. Book a seat if your palate is astute. I'm serving local cuisine. Skulenye cup of soup. Business as a fine dining. I tell you to suit. A dapper dan looking clean. Ungas comparing a bansu. I saw.
1: Kidas!
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1: Man, hey, Phoxwa is kind. Yeah, that was nice.
2: Like
1: but it's Phoxwa is kind.
3: Nezwa ke intwana, nezwa ke intwana, nezwa ka ma hotman ma rap.
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2: 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So it's called Set With Your Chess presented by Skipper Bar. So
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7: 2.0 Major League DJ featuring Chespanyo vs Ricky Rikoshai vs Lapo. Ubandile is one of the members ye Major League DJ.
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7: 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Thank you lihlo phe Mr. Radio DJ ake mina ningakhulu uhlelo bafethu. 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Thank you.
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10: 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Richard Benz leni. 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I think it le boss zonke. Karikiriki.
0: Okay.
10: Yeah, ngiyabonga.
0: Oh boss. Oh okay, okay.
11: Hashtag number no li.
0: Sure.
11: 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Utes world umahu
12: I'm going to go to the hospital.
0: Hola.
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0: away, okay, I guess it's a little clean and I will clean it.
14: Right over TJ.
0: Hola.
14: It's a little more tons like that, but I'm no scholar and none lap of a fit. My scholar, yea, but wait. Tina Sinagel and J. Ugube Guyanga, Miss Boda Foco.
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0: Okay, no, let's go to my other. 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
2: i hip hop mix we number 2.0.

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1: No.
2: North guy got the whole squad.
0: Yeah, that way.
1: We from the north, yeah, that way.
0: No.
1: We from the north, yeah, that way.
0: No.
2: North guy got the whole squad.
0: Yeah, that way.
1: We from the north, yeah, that way.
0: No.
1: We from the north, yeah, that way.
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1: Yeah, the number card. Yeah, the number one. Yes, the number card. I'm coming into the band and she's on your phone. Yeah, the number card. Yeah, the number one. Yes, the number card. I'm coming into the band and she's on your phone.
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1: Gonna send flows with an endless supply of that sauce back reigniting the spark. 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Yeah, gwasho ne khrut man that I'm the last of the Mohicans. 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An overwhelming sweep paid the price. 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

0: Sagazo Kosa Farm, Lord Keys, I'm telling you, no, Quest WT for sure. Let number one, go see the top 10, come Sagazo Kosi FM, good number 2.0. Lego Malang, get into the base, then we're going to get number 2. Go with the radio 4 weeks, and go see the top 10. Number 2, to get Rush Hour. Let's go again, Tepe, and Lego Malay, is it like 5 weeks, get into the base, number 4, number 3, to Rough MTs, Java, and you know, sound to be Iban, like Mexico, and Nasty C. 6 weeks, get into the league, number 1, number 4, Kid X, a roof, in a 6 weeks, Lego Malay, Kid X, a corner, get like with the top 10, top 10, yeah. And then you look at the number 4. Number 5 to my easy does it. It obzukuzu kam sana focalistic and a 4 works little bit number 6. Number 6 wethu Sibo FM sana inkosi yamaqhukama ukuba kuyangami na 2 works ngelindlo beyihleli ke ku number 7. Number 7 wethu ke uyangistana ethi ke balinde hamsana ke lana ke no Blacky and no Sly yitsha ke lengoma le. 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Number 9 way to get UJ Jody to get be about it in Jagger, then I get the top 10. Number 10 way to get Lotinova, Lotinova Pound, Hamsar, you know, a race, baby, hood gospel. In our 2 weeks, we're going to get number 10 way to Kumsaka's good family number 2.0. Scott gets into this Pumerage, no small F, only lower cause, no simtand. Wagamiens, I will land the Laxula now, I get 12, which I want to get. 3 o'clock on Sagas again, Cozy FM. Yo, Smong, about would you? We are Cosmo, eh?
1: Yeah, I'm paying Cosmo, best to teach him. Got some cool teach him, got
0: ah, bro, teach him, got dang, I'm cool, I'm cool.
1: Yeah. So, celebrator, he got that big, maybe pay petty, and so, Sega changed the Manduans street bash, so La Paya, a Cosmo,
0: okay,
1: a Louis Cafe, so we see Conag and Bonnie and Elena Pai Connins is below called Maxi. And on the and I'm got my siblings, Gibbal and Tony now, but so Mang Pumajelang Pere Conpel.
0: Ah, no, thank you for talking to my humble grand for you too.
1: Thank you, Jaya.
0: Jaco, come on, you got so pet, and what's wrong with the lead the radio DJ? And I'm going to tell you, I'm going to make sure when I go 9, go 12 o'clock, so niggas again, number, you cozy FM. So I'm going to go to the cozy FM, and as I'm going to tell you, I'm going to go to the cozy FM.
1: Hey, okay, yeah. 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